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0: It's Jason. Hey. Call me. His name is not Jason. Fussy like Bacchanal. Why I don't go in my bed? When you sweet, sweet music playing on radio, I was going in my bed. What's wrong with Jason? Jason to pee and go in his bed. 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Please go on.
1: Papa,
0: so
1: you.
0: As I.
1: Papa, you. Me ain't getting in that. That was the Bacchanal. Lock up my back.
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1: Okay. Well, I have something to sing for the man about them, the pan crack and cook. And even the girls, them too. You better stop it, yes, you don't have a career. You'll have a career. And I'll tell you, get out of here. See? It goes like this. Doing, making love, the girl tell me to come. Says she want the daughter, cause she already have the son. And if I don't come quick, I can't forget it. So I'm a draw from a jinxing and I take one sip. Should I see me just a gallop like a horse, I get whipped. Come quick, whoa. She said you are love and not another, although some men change. 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

stop it. I just reached the airport and I buy a ticket. The airport that a landlord said that was Gatwick. Reach a Jetstar, type a telex. I was stopping to my next girl, her name Paulette. Simone hear that and Simone get vexed. All of a sudden she draw for her ex, but her ex couldn't kiss and he couldn't caress. Due to how he freebase, he didn't have a chest. She had to confess that I am the best. Cause on me, take the S off of Superman chest and take off the B off of Batman belly. That's how I

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participation should be focused on strengthening regional cooperation rather than reopening disputes surrounding the reappointment of CARICOM Secretary General Dr. Carla Barnett. Brown maintained that the controversy could have been avoided had the Prime Minister attended the leaders' retreat preceding the formal meeting. Meanwhile, Brown congratulated Prime Minister Philip J. Pierre on assuming the rotating chairmanship of CARICOM, describing him as a measured and consensus-driven leader, but he questioned whether the government's current approach would contribute positively to those efforts, accusing the UNC of adopting what he called reckless and irresponsible positions on CARICOM matters over the past year. We'll stay tuned for another news update at the top of the hour and for comprehensive coverage in our midday news and major newscast at 7 p.m. on CNC3.

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1: Yes, God is good. Yes, man, yes, He is good. Yeah, and just want to thank you so much for doing it, yeah?

0: soldier with them that strive with me. Fight against them that fight against I and I.
1: Who's that Friday?
0: Holy Manuel I, Slassy I, Jeff.
2: Rastafari.
3: Big Daddy George on a Friday. Big Daddy George on a Friday.
2: Indeed. So take it from Rodney Price.
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2: 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Right now you're on with the Mixed Nuts crew. 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Ah.

0: George. 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Hey, JY, how you feeling, boy? All better for your sake. If not, well, we will benefit more. Like yesterday, we will get a blessing in that kind of vibes. Anyhow, George, I really think yes about it, Ken, boy. In LCB, I have no scratch to sell, you know. I can have all the scratch right now. Say Friday. Big Daddy Joe say Friday. Tell Ken no more Friday.
1: Or let leave Ken alone, please. Lisa G.
2: Big Daddy George, good morning, good morning. I know something was feeling different this morning. Have a good day, Olya.
1: Thank you.
3: Good morning, Georgie. Good morning, J-Wise. I hope you feel better soon, honey. Happy Friday.

0: Young boy. You see the picture he sent? Oh boy, you tell him with our listeners. Morning, Big Daddy George. Let's laugh again on a Friday.
1: Bless morning, Big Daddy George and G-Wise. Jason and the entire world. Book you tune into Vibes the Friday. And I'm grateful for life. Yes. And congratulations to Caleb Danulal, who passed for his first choice, St. Augustine Secondary.
2: Hey, Big Daddy George. Good morning, sir. I know. Tune on my radio. Actually, I know study vehicle and I hear Big Daddy George on the radio. I see like on the wrong station. What going on? You get back here Friday? That we talking about Monday.
0: Tony boy.
3: Pleasant morning. Who say Friday? Georgie and GY say Friday. Tell Ken Georgie and GY say Friday. Again, you see the elders them have to come out on a Friday now. George Gonzalez.
0: I like how you call my elder there, boy. Make me feel old there, boy.
4: Good morning, George. It is blessed Friday morning to you and your family. Good morning to J-Wise. I hope you feel better soon and more better. You all have a blessed and a safe day.
5: Talk to you here, boy. Wait telling yourself. Who say Friday? P.O. say Friday. Blessed morning to everybody. You don't know, right? Family in Fishing Point, Chandra and she says that love in the house. Right, Penta? Mm. You don't locked on already, you know. Ayo. Off to work I go. So you don't know. All them taxi driver, Kukurit, X-Trail, P.O. Pastel, Dookie, Sportsman, Sports Bar, everybody locked on.
0: I-O, off to work, I go, I love it.
6: Pleasant good morning to you, Big Daddy George and J.Y. Who say Friday?

0: George, you get back your Friday, boy. Morning, Tolly Greenman, Maxi Rastaman, Jungle Man, Sharon Ali from San Fernando Hospital, Blondie, Sweetest Vanilla, the whole alarm, the whole assault is love, assault is love.
1: Good morning.
0: To all the children who passed the exam this morning.
1: Congrats.
0: Benedict.
1: Congrats to all the children. Good morning, Big Daddy George and Joe Wise, Kurt from New York, a.k.a. the Milkman Locked On. George, I didn't know that you could get a rash in your throat. So is what kind of cream you have to use for that? Who said Friday? Boy, the Milkman said Friday. All you leave Joe Wise alone. That is not a rush in his throat. It's just, I hear that stick.
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0: feels like a holiday.
1: Who said Friday?
2: Friday.
1: Who said Friday?
2: Friday.
1: You said Friday?
2: Friday.
1: You said Friday?
2: Friday.
1: You said Friday?
3: I will sing of the goodness of God. Thank you, thank you, thank you for this beautiful start of our Who Say Friday. Good morning, Georgie, and good morning to you, Jay Wise. I haven't had this beautiful start for a long time on 105. You guys have a blessed and beautiful day.
4: Thank you a lot. Thanks a lot, Veretta girl, sexy Veretta.
5: Good morning, George. Good to hear you on a Friday. Good morning, North Coast. Yeah.
4: Guys, it's all about Friday. As I said, get a performance.

0: Good morning, I'm Akash Samaru with headline news on CNC3 and the TBC Radio Network. The People's National Movement says it has no fear of any investigation into the financing of the reconstruction of Balize House as it dismissed online speculation as political intimidation by the government. At a news briefing yesterday, opposition Senator Dr. Imre Brown said neither he nor the party would be intimidated by unconfirmed reports circulating on social media, alleging that the police is investigating how the party financed its headquarters. No such investigation has been confirmed by the TTPS, but Dr. Brown dismissed what he called online speculation as political intimidation by the government.
1: That's the government's modus operandi, to use the media and yet their social media statements to try to intimidate those that they feel are their enemies. So until any investigation unfolds or something becomes concrete, there's no fear coming and no reaction that they may wish to their tactics of intimidation.
0: The Trinidad and Tobago Police Service has revoked the appointments of 17 officers in an unprecedented move by Commissioner of Police Alistair Gavaro. The TTPS has not yet disclosed the reasons for the dismissals or the identities of the officers, saying only that the revocations were made in accordance with the Commissioner's administrative directions. Former Police Commissioner Gary Griffith backed the decision, saying it is unacceptable for suspended officers to remain on the payroll for years at taxpayers' expense. He urged the public not to speculate until more information is released. And Education Minister Dr. Michael Dowlat has promised that repairs to the San Fernando Central Secondary School will be a priority. This as the school recorded an 86% full certificate pass rate at CSEC and CAPE for 5 consecutive years. Principal Cindy Khan said the achievement came despite overcrowded classrooms, a shortage of specialist rooms and limited facilities. She praised the ministry for completing work over the last July-August vacation and called for further work to be done. Minister Dowlat said the ministry has already assessed a deteriorating wing of the school and will work to restore the facilities to the required standard. We'll stay tuned for another news update at the top of the hour and for comprehensive coverage in our midday news and major newscast at 7 p.m. on CNC3.
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0: George, I want to say good morning to all my classmates, all my Maxi friends on the East Coast Korea, all my One of Five family, especially good morning to Nico Brown Perez and Purple Diamond coming from the shadow. Good morning, my daddy George. I want to say a special good morning to Shorty, my mini lobster, Wendy from the Great Shop, Brian, John Murray, Chubby Street at Jimmy Stream City, and Sharon from Paragon and the crew coming from the shadow.
1: Vibesy Friday.
2: Who said Friday? Georgie, you're pumping like you had to get back this Friday, work boy. You and Ken and JY, I love it. 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

0: Jehovah is my love. 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

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Blessed good morning to you. 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May God bless you and the entire 105 family and the entire 105 fivers. 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
1: This is Sport. I am Ian Wilson. Good morning. Switzerland joined Portugal and Spain to qualify for the round of 16 of the FIFA World Cup on Thursday with a 2-0 win over Algeria at Vancouver. Brile Mbolo scored in the 10th minute and Dan Ndoye in the 46th to seal the win for Switzerland, who will now face either Colombia or Ghana. And earlier in Toronto, Cristiano Ronaldo scored his first FIFA World Cup knockout round goal in Portugal's 2-1 win over Croatia. He scored a penalty in the 68th minute to equalize after Ivan Perisic's 53rd minute goal. Gonçalo Ramos then scored the winner in stoppage time for the Portuguese win, who will now face Spain, who beat Austria 3-0 earlier on Thursday. Today's matches will see Australia and Egypt from 2 p.m., reigning champions Argentina and Cape Verde from 6 p.m., and Colombia and Ghana from 9:30 tonight. West Indies captain Roston Chase says his team is eagerly anticipating wrapping up the test series in the second and final test at North Sound, Antigua, starting today. Speaking ahead of the test, in which the regional side is seeking its first series win over Sri Lanka since 2005, she says the men in maroon are focusing on themselves and not looking at the other side.
2: And the Sri Lankans, I can't really tell you what they're going to change. I'm not really worried about them. We're going to focus on our strengths and what we did well in the game and what we didn't do so well that we can improve on. So I'm just worried about what we're going to do.
1: Yeah. West Indies captain Roston Chase. In the opening match of the two test series, Chase scored his first test 106 years to help West Indies win their first test since January 2025 against Pakistan. The Barbadian explained Kimo Paul's presence. He's come into the squad as cover for Kimo Roach, who has a niggle.
2: Kimo Paul, he's a guy, he had a good 4-day championship this year. He bowled some long marathon spells, move the ball at pace. So, I mean, if he gets a chance, I'll be excited to see him go. He's a guy that I've played cricket with before, and he's a strong soldier. He's a fighter. He's a guy that never gives up in the battle. When times, even on the hardest of times, he's a guy that will put up his hand and do it for the team.
1: West Indies captain Roston Chase. The second of the two tests begins today, this morning at 10 a.m. at the Sir Vivian Richards Stadium in Antigua. That was Sport. I am Ian Wilson. Good morning.
0: Oh, thanks a lot, Ian Wilson, for letting us know what's happening in the world of sports. It's Vibesy Friday.
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It's happening on Friday, 31st of July, the night before the holiday, at Temple Lounge in La Romaine. 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
1: Veena and Lennon Suba shared their harrowing experience when Solomon Bash was recently sentenced to a little over 11 years in prison for his role in the murders of his 57-year-old sister, Hafiza Rose Mohammed, and Videsh. In the letter, the couple said, quote, "We ask the court to see the full human weight of this loss and understand that for us, this is a sentence of lifelong pain," end quote. In June 2017, Mohammed and the teenager were found dead at her Rima home. They had been tied up and their throats were slit. Bash and two other men were awaiting trial for almost 9 years before he agreed to plead guilty under the felony murder rule. Under the rule, the mandatory death penalty for murder is waived. More of the Suba's emotional statement was published in today's Guardian newspaper and on our digital platforms. A 15-year-old Cedra Secondary School student is under observation after being stabbed during an altercation on Wednesday morning. Police say the incident happened around 9:30 when an officer assigned to the school saw groups of students running toward the front of the compound. The officer attached to the community-oriented police unit then noticed a commotion outside involving students who had just exited a PTSC bus near the pavilion. Moments later, two students entered the principal's office, one clutching his abdomen with blood on his uniform. He was taken to the Cedras Health Center, then transferred by ambulance to the Point Fortin General Hospital for further treatment. Police confirm investigations are ongoing. And police are searching for two men who targeted a visually impaired pensioner in a brazen daylight robbery in San Juan. Investigators say 68-year-old Pascal Francis was walking along the Eastern Main Road around 9 o'clock on Wednesday morning when the men grabbed him, shoved him to the ground, and stole his $3,500 pension. The Pitibug resident later made his way to the San Juan police station where he reported the attack. PC Ferguson is continuing investigations. We'll stay tuned for comprehensive coverage in our midday news and major newscasts at 7 p.m. on CNC3 and across all digital platforms.
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Guys, they're taking over Sammy's Resto by Arima from 9 p.m.

0: on 2852. 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

0: Good morning, George. 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Large up yourself, St. Christopher's.
1: George and Jay Wise. I like that combination. Watch my George, you get true, boy. I was praying for you to get back the Friday morning work. I'm glad for you. 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

0: 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The very best. 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
1: Nah, man. Say, wise boy. You're ill. You need to go St. Clair.

David Yule. And George today is one of my long-time boss lady birthday. I think she's about 70-something years of age. She name is Champa Daniel. Live in Faisalabad. I would like to say happy birthday to her and for all the years I work with her. I thank her for listening to me and being there for me.

yesterday with Portugal. And I was telling someone, boy, I don't find Cristiano Ronaldo doing as well as he used to. And he made a very good point.

2022. He joined Al Nasser in Saudi Arabia and has remained there ever since. In 2025-26, he finally won the Saudi Pro League title with Al Nasser, adding another major trophy to his illustrious career. Ronaldo remains one of the greatest players of his generation and one of the most clinical goal scorers the sport has ever seen. Now he bigger.

0: Oh, George, morning. 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
1: I don't understand. Good morning, George. Selling congratulations to Ian Noel, a.k.a. Kukri Das, on his new job as assistant director of Brookdale Hospital. Nice. Guys!

Hi, good morning, George. 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I hope it is not only today. 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

0: Great from the greatest. When you're talking football, that's what we're talking about, but we don't play that, you know.
1: Good morning, Big Daddy, Big Daddy, and JY. Great, wonderful job as usual, JY. As I always say, you're bad. Can't tell my kid not say this on video last week, so I can't say it. But you're bad now. Oh, God.
2: Good morning, Big Daddy George and G-Wise. Hope you all have a wonderful Friday. This is Susan Lockton and listening. Love, love. Good morning, Big Daddy George. And I'm sending this message to Ken Simmons. Hope you enjoy your vacation.

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We have a line now? You have a line now? Rest a line now?

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0: Marcus. Only how, man. Well, confused what's going on here this morning. George on a Friday, you on a Friday morning.
1: Yeah, man, we had to hold it down for the man, you know. George had a George sat in and hold it down for Ken Simmons. And I'm sitting in, holding it down for Sammy. Yes, indeed. Yeah, so we're holding it down. And because it's a long run, I got a DJ with me this morning. Not just any DJ, DJ Agos. Yeah, man, the ghost is in the building. Yeah, you see Agia, a slang there. The ghost is in the building. A ghost! Touch your voice note.
2: Doctor Us, make it double, make it double. Come in, Doctor Us, come in. Locked on, you're locked on a Friday morning, right? Big up to...

0: Have a good morning. Good morning.
1: Good morning. Good morning, Liz DJ.
0: Good morning. What's going on?
1: I'm all right, Sam. And yourself?
0: With the grace of the Almighty Father, everything going good. I understand when you need a TV, need to check you.
1: It's still in the box.
0: Well, I know you as a man like to keep things in the box.
1: Oh, definitely.
0: Yeah. But is this a brown box or is that a white box? I know you like white box.
1: It's a white box.
0: It's a white box. Yeah. Well, what size? What size am I in your business? What size is that?
1: A 50.
0: A 50 inch?
1: 50, yeah.
0: All right. I see you hug up that box like it's Christmas.
1: Well, you know, the thing that's go.
0: I don't know the thing that's going on.
1: You know, it's a good feeling when you're winning.
0: Okay.
1: Because you're playing so regular and so on, you'll go sometimes months without winning anything.
0: Yeah.
1: Winning is feel good.
0: Well, congratulations to you on winning that game, because it wasn't a tournament.
1: Yes, it was a tournament.
0: It was a tournament?
1: Yes, it was.
0: Oh, well, congratulations to you there.
1: That St. Peter's tournament, they have every Thursday before St. Peter's.
0: Well, I know you're no stranger to tournament. Do you know stranger to winning? That's one thing.
1: Not in recent times, but in my earlier times, it used to be a little more regular.
0: Oh.
1: Yeah.
0: Well, you know how it goes. What's your plans for the weekend?
1: Well, I'll be in, since Tuesday night, Karen and I have been having activities for the whole week.
0: Right.
1: It was St. Dennis Sunday, so I'll be in the village. Every night I'll be outside.
0: Oh, that's the same village you was talking about things free? It's not free again.
1: No, this week a little different to last week, Saturday.
0: Oh, okay, all right.
1: Yeah, this is different. This week, you had to spend money when you go out this week.
0: All right, brother, all right. Well, all right, remember.

0: sexy voice note?
1: Dr. Ross, a DJ Bad Boy.
0: Yeah, yeah, yeah.
2: Who does that? A ghost.
3: Dr. Ross, morning. I know, you know, Moses Carina just a regular, but I remember other people trying to call.
0: Yeah.
3: They are too long on the radio, man.
0: I'll cut him short. Moses, I'll cut you short, right, brother? The guy cut from no one. Cut short. Voice note.
4: It's Friday, Dr. Ross. Nice hearing you. Congratulations to Moses Carinage from Nick and I.
0: From what? Lick? Is Lick she said or Nick? What is it? Lick or Nick? Man, Nick.
4: It's Carinage from Nick and I.
0: I don't know if it's Lick or Nick. But whatever. It's a Friday. Hello, good morning. Welcome.
5: Good morning to you, ladies, DJ.
0: Hey, what's going on, brother? What's going on?
5: Well, I thought it was Lick, she said to him.
0: I don't know. I thought it was Lick. I played twice. I played three times.
5: Hey, Moses, congratulations, my brother.
0: Yeah, congratulations. What's your plan?
5: I had to come and learn that golf day.
0: No, that ball too small.
5: Now, I mean, that's the kind of ball to play with.
0: All right.
5: Anytime you play with bigger balls than that, the other watch you with a cookie.
0: I know you use basketball and football. That's the kind of ball, you know. Basketball. You don't even play cricket. It's basketball.
5: I don't even play. Watch football.
0: Football, right.
5: You see, like this evening, I want to know who against Argentina this evening.
0: Oh, time will tell. All right. Let me cut you. I have a time limit now. I continue. I'll give everybody a little 30 seconds. A little 30, 40 seconds. I watch my clock. On a Friday now, you know. Leave off in the week. On a Friday, is in and out. Voice note.
4: Nick Perez, my son who plays golf with Moses.
0: Oh, Nick. So it's Nick. It's not Nick, right? It's Nick.

0: Dr. Ross, good morning. I want to big up my son, Josiah Moore, coming from my father, working hard in the garden. We're playing old school farmer.
1: I'm a larger fan. Double voice, no.
2: Hey, Dr. Ross, morning. Here, the only country in the whole of the West

0: Rossi on a Friday morning. I wonder if Rossi working this evening too, boy. Russell,
1: how about that?
0: Remember, Friday is plates, so I want to hear my plates today. Is Friday.
1: I will be inside. I'm working till 4 p.m. So hence, I got a DJ from 9 to 12. But from 12 noon, yeah, man, fire chuck and flame starts from 12 noon. You're getting a plate, teacup and saucer. I go, so you have plate and then use a plate. You have plate? Yeah, I might die. A little small, a little saucer. A little saucer.

0: DJ Argos, a little PSA. The corporation is clearing some rubbish in Cocoreet and it is causing a massive traffic pileup coming out of Digo and heading down into West Moorings. It is terrible.
1: All right, well, I'll be glad to clear any rubbish. I'll be glad to clear any rubbish now. What's not?
2: Ladies DJ, we outside. Ladies DJ, people want to play golf for them. As soon as they're ready, let me know. You know why? Because Moses can't say so. Who does that?
3: Let's say. Good morning, Dr. Ross. Sending congratulations to Azaria for passing for first choice Providence Guild.

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0: behind the entire world. Well, here the students inside. Let me give you a headphone. Pull this headphone. Put it on your ear. Yes. Nice. Niceties. Nice. Nice. Nice. Comfortable with the headphone? Nice. So, good morning.
1: Good morning.
0: And how are you this morning?
1: I'm fine.
0: And what is your name?
1: Macy.
0: Macy. Oh, wonderful. That's a beautiful name. What school is this? What school is this?
1: Maribela South Secondary.
0: Maribela South Secondary. So it's a secondary school. So what form are you in?
1: One.
0: So this is this a form one class or is it a mix?
1: It's mixed.
0: It's mixed. So what would we have? What's the lowest to the highest? Form one to what?
1: All
0: form ones. One. All form ones. So form one. All right. Teachers, already teachers inside? Who's all parents?
2: Yeah. Got
0: teachers. All right, that's right. The hardest working teachers in the building, boy. So this is Maribela. What's the name of the school?
1: Maribela South Secondary.
0: Maribela South Secondary. So what do you want to be in the next 5 years? What direction you feel you want to steer your education to?
1: I want to be a lash tech.
0: A lash tech?
1: Mm-hmm. And kinda nail tech.
0: Kinda nail tech. Yeah, what's going on? Don't just be the lash tech. Be the owner of the building. The owner of the salon. So that's how be the tech. You're striving to own the business and you'll hire some lash techs to work for you.
1: Yeah.
0: Remember that, huh?
1: Yeah.
0: Strive to be the owner and not the employer. Right? The employee. You're the employer. You understand?
1: Yes.
0: So strive. Right, good. Take that advice. To be the boss. And you like to be a boss? You like to be a boss?
1: Yeah.
0: All right. You're a boss. All right, what are we talking about? So I will open the phone lines. And what's your first name?
1: Macy.

0: area of Trinidad that you hail from? What area?
1: Oh. Maribel, South.
0: South. Yeah. South girl. So they say South. Indeed. And we say any best to ourselves, but calling your best friends and things that have to say hello to who you want to say hello to. All right? So in terms of school-wise, if you were to recommend something from primary school, I'm dealing with primary school now, what primary school you attended? You forget your primary school? Good! She entered big school and she forgot primary school. Gone, yes?
1: Maribel Government.
0: So if you were to make a suggestion for the students that are coming behind you and going to do SEA and Standard 3, Standard 4, what advice would you give those students? But listen to Macy now, but Macy was there. So what advice you would give them? Play less, do your homework. What advice you want to give them?
1: Just to follow the dreams.
0: Follow the dreams?
1: Yeah.
0: If somebody had nightmares, just follow that too?
1: No.

0: in secondary school, people, let's play still like in primary school or you don't play time.
1: Let's have play time. Well, we just make our own play time.
0: What kind of play that's happening in secondary school? What kind of

0: So anybody you want to say hello to, darling? You want to say hello to anyone, young lady? Yeah, the mic is yours, you know.
1: Yeah, my mommy.
0: Ah, mommy. What's mommy's name?
1: Shira.
0: What?
1: Shira.
0: Shira? Hello, Shira? Oh, Shira? I go stop thinking about it. Okay, for you, man. Stop.

0: Oh, who's brave enough? You brave enough? Aye, aye, aye. Bring on the bravery. Bring on this. Ah, aye, aye, aye. Good. I'm a corporate voice. You have a corporate young lady just stepped into the mic. Good morning, ma'am.
1: Good morning.
0: And how are you this morning?
1: Fine.
0: What is your name?
1: Shamaya.
0: And what form are you in, Shamaya?
1: One.
0: Form one. So it's entire form one here.
1: Yeah.
0: All right. And your form one, which, where do you see yourself in the next 5 years? What direction are you heading?
1: Flight attendant.
0: Ay, ay, ay. Flight attendant. And if it's one thing Trinidadians, we can fly, eh? We can fly. If it's one thing we know, we can fly. So what make you pursue that goal?
1: Well, I like the experience on the plane, and it happened many times that I

0: appreciate direction, but most importantly, relax and play too in recess time. They must play catch. What kind of game you just play? What's your game?
1: Well, it had catch. Certain times I just play catch and beat up or something.
0: Catch and beat up! Hey, now, well, here what I'm going to tell you. Hey, now, betting. Bet. That's your new slang right now, ain't betting. That's your new slang. So, advice you would give to the students from the primary school. What primary school you attended? Find his form. Once forgetting the primary... Forgetting the primary school, boy. It's like an outer primary school, I gone. You forget primary school?
1: Holy Cross Anglican.
0: Holy Cross Anglican. What advice you want to give to the those behind you there who are going to do SCA next year and the children who did SCA this year who's going to be coming into Form 1?
1: Focus on your work, less playtime.
0: Let's

0: parents away, because you are responsible for these children. And you are so many children that it's your kids. It's your kids. You see the good and bad, and sometimes you see what your parents not even seeing. They're not even seeing. And of course, children could come to you all and discuss things that they can't even go and talk to their parents about. And you have to be there as judge, jury, and everything, and advice. So the responsibility is great for the teachers. So continue teaching, right, Teach? Or let's outside.
1: Outside.
0: Oi! Or let's go party and then.

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0: changing his script. It's 12 noon to 4 p.m. Taking down a little wall, a little wait. It's coming up from 12 noon. But DJ hanging out with me right now is Agos. And early on, we spoke to a class that this looked like the same school, but we look like a different class is on the inside. So let me say good morning. Good morning, students.
1: Good morning.
0: All right. Agos, you realize a difference to this class,
2: yes,
0: right? I realize a big difference to this class. The class before, when we said good morning, they all said good morning, sir. That's how we just good long. Morning. Yeah, it's like so this must be our form too. What form is this?
3: 1-1-2.
0: All right.
3: It's bigger?
0: Yeah. You feel it, scared? You feel it scared?
3: That's right.
0: Yeah, what happened? Partner. Yeah, you. Pick, yeah, what I'm going to do for you. Yeah, all them laughing already here, but they know what I'm going to ask here. Pick any one of them to come and talk on the mic. You see what I mean? Ay, ay, ay. Come, partner. This is you here. He designated, you know. Is he designated? So this is your headphone. This is your headphone. All right. So let's start the interview. You know, we're asking you. So good morning, gentlemen. Good morning, sir.
4: Morning.
0: How are you this morning?
4: Very good.
0: Very good. What form is this? Form 1?
4: Yeah.
0: And you in Form 1 too? What primary school you attended?
4: Maribel Government Primary School.
0: All right. You see a big difference here. They're more to the point and they're more knowledgeable. You remember, Lily, last class we asked him Form 1, they forget the primary school. You know? They don't know what primary school they was going in. But then they're already, you know. Yeah, but now, 4 multiplied by 4.
4: 8.
0: No, 16. He on point, he corrected one time, you understand? Yeah. 13 multiplied by 1.
4: 13.
0: You ever do it 13 times to the table?
4: No.
0: You never do it, but you know 13 by 1 is 13.
4: Yeah, it's easy.
0: It's easy. How you know it's easy?
4: It's 13 multiplied by 1.
0: Aye, aye, aye. Partner, in the next 5 years, what you want to be? What direction of education you want to head to?
4: Mechanic.
0: A mechanic. You come in to fix things.
4: Yeah.
0: Anybody wrong by using mechanics?
4: Yeah, my father was one.
0: If he was one?
4: Yeah.
0: Why he not a mechanic again?
4: No.
0: Okay. What are you doing right now?
4: Electrician.
0: Yeah, electrician. But here now, once he's a mechanic, he's still a mechanic, you know? So he's a mechanic and an electrician.
4: Yeah.
0: So you like fixing cars too? You can fix cars?
4: Not really, but.
0: But
4: could.
0: That's the direction you're going.
4: Yeah.
0: No, you want to be the mechanic or you want to be the man who owned the shop?
4: The man who owned the shop.
0: Yeah. Give him a box there. That's what we're talking about. So, what's your favorite food?
4: Macaroni pie.
0: What? I go spike. Macaroni pie, boy. It's coming up my lane right now. Macaroni and what? And chicken? Stew chicken? Big chicken?
4: Okay. Yeah.
0: So macaroni pie and chicken and things like that?
4: Yeah.
0: That's what we're talking about. Macaroni pie and chicken. You understand? Who is the most miserable one in this whole Form 1 right now? This is your whole entire Form 1 here, right? This is your class. Or this is just members of a different Form 1?
4: Members of different Form 1.
0: Members of... Good. Which one of them is the most miserable one that you know? Choose somebody else to come and talk, you know. I'm giving you the power now. You're passing it right now, guy. Ah, boy. Come back now. You get designated. What go on, daddy? You're right, come on, wrong someone.
5: Yeah,
0: everything
5: well.
0: In that gear, wood, yeah. What private school you went?
5: Marble,
0: I saw second. Freeze. So, advice you would have to the younger students in Standard 3 and Standard 4 coming up to go and do their SEA in Form 5 because you were there. What advice you would give those students?
5: Pay attention to your teachers and they'll give no trouble.
0: I'll give them a round of applause, please. Please. This is your teacher, yeah?
5: Yeah.
0: I tell you, I don't mind that he's missing her. What's Miss name?
5: Simon.
0: Miss Simon! Well, go on, Miss Simon. Everything nice?
6: Yeah.
0: All right, these are a teacher as well?
6: Sign language
0: interpreters. Oh. So wait now, what we have going on in the corner here? In sign language? That's a nice language, boy. I like that. Should Tobago, you should see what is happening inside of here with sign language. Bring one of them here. In front. Bring one of them here. Bring one. And the teacher, come. One right in front of here. Right in front of here. Yeah, what's going on? Should Tobago, the world at life.
7: You.
0: I want you to go on the stream. I'm streaming live. I go say, so what we going to do. Let me move this mic. And the teacher. Bring the teacher right here. Yes. I'm going to take out my phone. Let me move this. Remove that bike. I go spoil. I feel you're going to want one of this. I feel what I'm going to do here. I feel you will want one of this, huh? Don't come and copy my style here, Pandagos. Because there are real song men out here you might want to know. Watch me, I'm going to post this up, you know. You're hungry, right? All right. So, this is what we're doing here right now. We have a studio, we have Miss. So, Miss, this is what we're going to let her do. She's going to sign for the camera saying, Dr. Ross, the ladies DJ. So she's going to sign for me saying, Dr. Ross, the ladies DJ is the number one. What time at a time? So we're doing one first. Dr. Ross, the ladies DJ. Sign language here.
1: Are you ready?
0: And you're watching my camera. Tell her to watch my camera.
1: Watch.
0: Right. Good.
1: Alright, so which one we do first? You have to tell me. You get ready. Dr. Ross,
0: your
1: favorite DJ, that one?
0: Mm-hmm.
1: You have to say no, tell me.
0: Yes, you just...
1: Say. Second one was what?
0: Dr. Ross. The ladies DJ.
1: Number one.
0: Ah, so let me get her forward now because I want to get the Vibe City 105.2 as well. Nice. You ready for Jawazi practice? So this is it now. There we go.

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Say Vibe City 105 FM. Number one radio station. Yeah, that she look like the professional, you know. Talia, you let come on this side again, sir. Talia, come on this side again. This is Vibe City. This is Vibe City 105 FM. Yeah, Vibe City 105 FM. Trying to make sure we're making history here. One invite page. We're streaming it live. All right, you warm up. And you get ready for... Ah, yeah, you ready? Night.

0: Pennywise gives you more to love.
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1: Football on the road. Cricket on the ball.

0: How are you feeling?
1: Good morning.
0: How are you feeling? This plus Friday morning. Who say Friday? Well, Ali say Friday. The whole Gasparilla team, all in know, respect and manners. So we go in and send off to Auntie Sheila. And I'm right up in the kingdom. 40 days tonight, all in. All in know, respect and manners to each and everyone. Have you all a blessed one. It's Friday. We're celebrating Tante Sheila for the 71 years.
1: What's up, voice notes?
2: A party morning to you all, boss. Go to the head of the class today. Good, big booty, small booty, same shot. We bring the music, we bring the vibe.
1: What you say, talking about big booty, small booty, man.
2: Head of the class today. Good, big booty, small booty, same shot.
1: Talking like the commissioner, yeah, man. She's talking big, right? Rosemary, you're talking big, girl. Wait. Let's say.
3: Bless morning, Dr. Ross and DJ Argos. She's standing the entire Woodbrook crew. Tune in. It's Friday. And Dr. Ross, make sure and Sammy working. Make sure you bring a big lunch for you, too.
1: Well, I don't know if you could bring a lunch. You know, long I need to have food by Sammy. Long time. I go see you ever eat a Sammy food. Wait by Sammy.
4: I got some pie and fish.
1: Need pie and fish. Will you get pie by Sammy? You get pie? Pull out mic there. I cross examine. I go somewhere. I go to get pie. Wait, I go.
5: You ain't get pie?
1: You get pie?
5: Yeah, pie.
1: You get pie? What kind of pie you get by Sammy?
5: Macaroni pie.
1: You get macaroni pie?
5: Yeah. It's some potatoes.
1: With potato? Yeah, eat potato. You try the rosemary chicken? Yeah, rosemary.
5: Nah, never tried it.
1: You never tried that?
5: Never tried chicken. I tried the fish.
1: We tried the fish? Yeah. Well, yeah, real fish. Yeah, real. You ever eat the Spanish?
5: Spanish,
1: yeah. You have Spanish food too, you know?
5: Nah.
1: You never eat that?
5: I never tried that one before.
1: Like one thing with Sammy, you don't share that Spanish food. I'm told for nobody else eat that, boy.
5: I never tried that one before.
1: But you get the fish, you eat the fish?
5: Yeah, I eat the fish.
1: Yeah. Eat the fish and the pie and things like that. Yeah. All right. Every time I ask about that Spanish, like, you don't get no, but you eat that Spanish, eat at all, but
5: food.
1: You have Spanish rice, empanada, all kind of things. All right. What's your plans for the weekend, boy? What's your plans?
5: My plans starting from today, I have to go by the Chosen Bar, play music.
1: You're by the Chosen?
5: Yeah. Right. Then I'll go on by Radisson.
1: Yeah, by Radisson?
5: Yeah.
1: A busy one, boy. Yeah. Chosen and then Radisson.
5: Then back to Chosen again.
1: And then back to Chosen?
5: Yeah.
1: Where Chosen is that?
5: Chosen by Incurep.
1: Oh, in Incurep?
5: All right. Corner, Jackson.
1: I think I did play there at time,
5: yes,
1: you know.
5: Yes, brunch.
1: I come and shell down that brunch.
5: Was for the brunch cell.
1: Yeah, it was the brunch, boy. The head of the whole place come on, you know. When the doctor reaches, like, I hear that.
5: Congo line, everything.
1: All kind of thing, about it. That shell on that place. That was the place people moved the vehicles to the park. They moved the sort of thing. That's like Russell that park, boy. Because when I swing around, I couldn't get no park in the whole block. Nothing. I said, I go on, you know. And he said, what? She four customers moved the car.
5: They moved the car.
1: They said, nah, Russell that park, boy. You make a joke. I remember that, boy. I was in the daylight. That was hot sun.
5: Yeah, hot sun.
1: Hot sun, boy.
5: Around 2 o'clock in the day.
1: Yeah, boy. 2 o'clock in the afternoon, boy. Yeah,
5: Congo
1: boy.
5: I remember sweaty.
1: That? Yeah, boy. The whole place. I'm a ladies like that, boy. You see that ladies?
5: More woman.
1: Yeah, boy. No. I want it. Yeah, boy. You choose them. I'll be chosen. Everything inside, boy. Let's see. Voice not.
6: Dr. Ross, good morning.
1: Good morning.
6: I just want to correct all you on one thing.
1: What's that?
6: Ronaldo used to play for Juventus too before he go on the other side.
1: Oh, well, that's an addition. Yeah. That's an addition. He add on to. So it's not really a correction. It's an add on, something he add on to as well. You know? Yeah, we know.

0: real people asking if it's a fire truck and flames today. You know? Could they hear me this morning, 9 to 12, and so they want to know if I'm walking 12 to 4. They want to know what good with fire truck and flames if it's on. Yes, it is on. It is on. It is on. I will be there. I am here, 12 to 4. I'll go smite lime a little bit too. Smite lime a little bit. Never know, you know.
1: Doctors, good morning to you.
0: Good morning.
1: And your relatives and family, and also to the 105 family. I must say congratulations to all SCS students. I'm thankful to God that they set the pass all that stress and the press has been done. And I am grateful for my grandson, Tariq Brown, also passed his SC exam.
0: Nice.
1: Dr. Osava, bless and safe weekend.
0: Thank you very much.
1: To you and the 105 family.
0: Blessings to you as well. Molly, good afternoon to you, Molly, darling. I'm seeing you there, Molly. What's Molly now, man? Hey, Molly, you know? I don't know. When I say pity, I don't know if it's Molly. These days, you can't. He doesn't know, you know. He has some pity as that when they see the post, they really two different posts, you know. But that's what Molly's. All I can say that is Molly's photo that she put up. So that's where they go with. You know? Until you see in post, you know? Yeah. You're a man just like that, too, eh? You want to see for yourself.
2: Yeah, I like that.
0: You to see for yourself?
2: Yeah.
0: I'm going to head to the phone lines, though. 6235105. I'm going to head to those lines. Don't worry. Don't worry. I'm going to head to those lines. But the word is already out. We're getting ready. Until they're from the east, the west, the north, and they know where we're headed.
3: 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Then we destroyed the west. Immortal. Last year was a feast in the east. 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And now, south side, we outside. 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

0: afternoon and welcome to the Midday News here on CNC3 and the TBC Radio Network. I am Bavita Gopalchand. Thank you so much for joining us. The top performing SA student in Tobago is from Signal Hill Government Primary School. The Education Division made the announcement today, but has refrained from revealing the pupil's identity. Signal Hill's Tasia Wellington, Tamika Dumas, and Soraya Boyce are among the top 10 girls. Standard 5 teacher Wendy Gopal was beaming with pride upon hearing the news and credited the entire Signal Hill staff for the achievement. Wellington told CNC3 News she was not surprised by her placement as she worked very hard. While Tamika Dumas was also elated about her placement.
1: Yes, because I know that I put in the work. I stayed up late, have revising, waking up early, going classes, everything I had to do. And it came true. I succeeded with my goal.
2: I feel very excited. Before, I was very nervous, anxious, and excited at the same time, but nervous. So I had a lot of mixed emotions. But when I got the results, all those bad feelings went away when I saw what school I passed for, which was Bishop's High School.
0: Buku Government was named the top-performing school, while Castara Government was second and Speyside Anglican placed third. And Janaya Drakes of St. Catherine's Girls Anglican School in Port of Spain says she's pleased with her results.
3: I was excited, especially when I saw my English results. And when I saw my maths, I got excited as well. But when I saw, I passed my first choice. That's when I really, St. George's College. I'm excited because it's a good school. And also, all schools are good schools, but that was a school I really wanted to pass for. And also, it's close to my house, so it's efficient.
0: On to some other news now. Commissioner of Police Alistair Gavaro is warning that any officer who engages in criminal activity will be removed from the police service in a voice message issued today. Gavaro said all officers must uphold integrity, discipline and public trust. And any officer

0: Who abuses this will face the full weight of the law. Now, the warning comes one day after the TGP has announced a revocation of the appointments of 17 police officers.
1: The consequences will be clear, decisive, and impartial. Let it be a warning that any officer who wears this uniform and engages in criminality will face the full weight of lawful action. I will take every step necessary to remove you from this organization.
0: He added that the TGPS will continue to strengthen its institutional integrity and stressed that all are equal before the law.
1: The public will see a renewed and resolute response to crime. My officers will pursue criminals wherever they are found. And in this service, all are equal before the law. Remember that my officers will be hunting all criminals. And in so doing, it will be big booty, small booty, same shot.
0: Now, the firing of the 17 officers came hours after the TGPS issued a recruitment notice. To news of politics, now ministering the office of the Prime Minister, Nicholas Morris, has dismissed his fake screenshots circulating on social media that claims government communications personnel were being directed to coordinate attacks against the opposition. Now, the messages purport to be offering payments for such efforts. Morris denied any involvement, saying, quote, that is simply not true. Now, Guardian Media understands from multiple sources that the group chats themselves are legitimate and include communications personnel from various government ministries, although Morris denied any such coordinated activity existed. Meanwhile, former Foreign Affairs Minister Dr. Amory Brown is urging the Prime Minister to avoid reigniting diplomatic controversy when she attends the upcoming CARICOM Heads of Government Conference in St. Lucia this weekend. Dr. Brown cautioned that her participation should be focused on strengthening regional cooperation rather than reopening disputes surrounding the reappointment of CARICOM Secretary General Dr. Carla Barnett. Now, Dr. Brown maintained that the controversy could have been avoided had the Prime Minister attended the leaders' retreat preceding the formal meeting. Dr. Brown congratulated Prime Minister Philip J. Pear on assuming the rotating chairmanship of CARICOM, describing him as a measured as well as consensus-driven leader. But Dr. Brown questioned whether the government's current approach would contribute positively to those efforts, accusing the UNC of adopting what he called reckless and irresponsible positions on CARICOM matters over the past year. Meanwhile, former Energy Minister Stuart Young says Central Bank Governor Larry Hawaii's comments that the Metanex shutdown may boost government's revenue is, quote, short-sighted and frightening. Now, at the opposition news conference yesterday, he said the shutdown could have wide effects.
2: While that may mean better today, the plants that are shutting down at the Petchem affect our reputation and many hundreds, if not thousands, of lives. And those plants would as well be paying Forex in their taxes and paying the service companies in Forex, etc. So to hear the governor of the central bank defending and being so short-sighted was particularly frightening for us.
0: As both NGC and Metanex have confirmed the planned shutdown was due to the government's pricing policy, he argues that it may weaken the government's ability to continue business with these organizations.
2: So what happens if you are a salesperson and you have three customers and you wipe out two because one is prepared today to give you a better price by a few dollars for your good? When that now dries up and the other two have left, what are you left with? And that is the reality of what is facing Trinidad and Tobago.
0: Now, Young added these plans employ hundreds of people directly and supports a vast ecosystem of subcontractors. He warned the government's current attitude toward the industry could bring about a significant loss of jobs as a result. From here, we take a short break. More news up ahead.
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0: 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Q-Rep. 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Western Union. Tuna Puna. And the following MP Gas Stations. 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

0: man die Border. Call in Russi, put in him order, then Russi call Dingo. We come from Dago, we come down and let go it right in. Hey, run it, run it, run it, run it.
1: Yeah, our listeners, challenging it up. Voice note.
2: Flame it, Dr. Ross. This is the veteran here speaking from Barbados.

0: Tobago. Mwah.
1: Yes, yes, yes, that's your life. Hello, good afternoon, welcome.
2: Hey.
1: Yeah, boy, yeah, boy, you know, we think that's going right down till 4.
2: That young man, yeah, no, man. But I'm a dream because, yeah, no, all it's my company on the road because it's both our city.
1: Yeah, man. Everything in our gear?
2: Yeah.
1: That's important. That is very, very much important, my brother.
2: Yes. The whole weekend.
1: Whole weekend, we pumping it nice. We doing nice celebrations all weekend long, brother.
2: Yeah, well, I had a couple of the children
1: work for me. Well, I already work some playing. All right, brother, blessings. All right, brother, blessings, man. Yeah, man. Line 2, good afternoon, line 2.
3: Fire talk and flames with the one and only minister for plates and
1: oh my goodness.
3: Tick up and sauce and bowl.
1: I don't forget the bowl, that's right, and the bowl. Plates, tick up and sauce and bowl.
3: But that's what we're talking about.
1: What going on, partner? What's your plans? What's your plans for the weekend?
3: Well, by I think I do not let painting home because I just can't do no work for Christmas at home now.
1: I hear you.
3: It's a little 5 years now. We are doing nothing inside, so I can do a little lighten up.
1: Now you're trying to do some things inside, you know. Insiders need attention too, you know.
3: Yeah.
1: Inside,
3: get inside all the attention.
1: And so much a house you paying attention all outside. Time to go inside.
3: I handle my business.
1: Handle story. Talk about handling your business. Come on, organize your thing next week, partner, because...
3: Yeah. So don't worry about that. That's like classy hybrid.
1: Right now, only 100 sold out already. Right now, tickets are 150. After the 150 ticket, it's going to 200.
3: 200.
1: Oh, yeah. Well, you know the thing, sir. We still have
3: I have 5 radio enough.
1: Just a few more 2 ladies and 1 remaining to it. So you don't know.
3: Yeah.
1: I have
3: 5 radio, my brother.
1: I hear you, brother, with your 5 radio.
3: Yeah, radio all about.
1: If you put 1 next to it, it's 105 radio you have.
3: What the guy will be talking about?

0: one and only is DJ Dr. Ross. Much blessings to you. Much blessings to the 105ers. Everybody who locked on and tuned in and is still by City 105. Goodness only time. One love. Cat from Tonga. What's here? Over to Dr. Ross.
1: Cat from Tonga. Is it cat from Tonga? Is it?
2: Good afternoon to the ladies, DJ. Dr. Ross. Sending love to Natalie from Cuba, Purple Diamond, Empress Boston, Miss Jenny, Miss June, Miss Avril, Nicol Brown Perez, and not forgetting Mr. Phone Cat's granddaughter, Azaria, passing for first choice, Providence Girls College. And this is coming from Crossbreed, loving the house.
1: Loving the house indeed. Let's continue.

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3: Joke. Joke. Joke. Joke. Joke. Joke. Joke. Joke. Joke. Joke. Joke. Joke. Joke. Joke. Joke. Joke. Joke. Joke. Joke. Joke. Joke. Joke. Joke. Joke. Joke. Joke. Joke. Joke. Joke. Joke. Joke. Joke. Joke. Joke. Joke. Joke. Joke. Joke. Joke. Joke. Joke. Joke. Joke. Joke. Joke. Joke. Joke. Joke. Joke. Joke. Joke. Joke. Joke. Joke. Joke. Joke. Joke. Joke. Joke. Joke. Joke. Joke. Joke. Joke. Joke. Joke. Joke. Joke. Joke. Joke. Joke. Joke. Joke. Joke. Joke. Joke. Joke. Joke. Joke. Joke. Joke. Joke. Joke. Joke. Joke. Joke. Joke. Joke. Joke. Joke. Joke. Joke. Joke. Joke. Jo

Oh boy. So much people requesting saltfish. What's going on with the saltfish thing? Some fellas now say, Doctor, what's so good on? We need a saltfish song yet. The saltfish thing going to a later one.

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0: Like, yo, I had this bad chick of town. 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

0: Can I show off your skills?
1: House party.
0: For the house. All right.
1: For the 31st.
0: For July, Olia, listen to this carefully. Amongst the many DJs. July 31st, Olia, get ready for Norman. How about you, DJ? Do you have a mic, man? Oh, yeah, Mike, be the mic, man.
1: Surprise.
0: Olia, there's a surprise. July 31st.
1: Just get your tickets from this weekend.
0: Get your tickets. The house party edition. I know house party, anything. It's Pilau. What was your favorite food in a house party? What are you back in the days, boy?
1: Pilau.
0: Wait, wait.

0: it's been a while, but yeah,
1: it's been a while, you know.
0: Also, Cool Deep South, Separia, Point 14, Princess Town.
1: What? Yeah. Any areas that I'm calling up like Palaseco, Santa Flora, Princess Tongue, Monkey Tongue. Yeah, boy.
0: Let's get your tickets and rolling.
1: Got your
0: night before the holiday, the 31st. Next installment.
1: That's your next installment. Hey, when Norman give you an endorsement like that, I should have been filming that, you know. I'll make a little video with that. Hey, Cherise. Cherise, come in immortal,
0: yeah,
1: you
0: know. Cherise, going to be outside. Cherise. She on that side,
1: you know. Yes, you make.
0: She from that side.
1: You ever see Cherise on a boat, right?
0: I don't want to see Cherise on a boat, right?
1: But you will. But if you see Cherise on a boat, right, you wouldn't believe that Cherise on a boat, right?
0: Can you imagine?
1: But hear that, she come on boat already, Southside, huh? Watch me. Yeah, I know. I have videos, you know. I had that thing to back up the story. Don't you laugh. I have videos. Hey, that's your cousin, she have a sister crew. Man, she had thing there, boy. Yeah, boy. So, normally we outside.
0: So, we outside. Yeah, get your tickets organized yourself. House party edition. This one going to be different.
1: No, this
0: I
1: one.
0: I can see it, yeah?
1: Yeah, this one.
0: Choose like this.
1: Yeah, yeah, choose.

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And physical tickets, they go on sale for Monday. 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Sticking up. And they see the 150, or they get them when they see the release Monday. Get them, because right after the 150, it will be 200 and then 250 by the door. All right, so giving them the tiers, you can go up on the 5CD 105 FM page, Facebook page, Instagram page, or you can go on my page, DJ Dr. Ross, and you can check out all the

0: I was come to you one. What? Hey, we getting ready for this mountain. The night before the Emancipation Holiday, the biggest one, we coming south for the very first time.
1: It started in the immortal. Then we destroyed the West.
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presents A Generation of Steel, featuring Desperados, Fonclair, Trinidad All Stars, Supernovas, and Invaders. Yeah, and Invaders. Both senior and junior bands. And it's going down Saturday, 11th of July, at the Grandstand, Queen's Park, Savannah. Be part of history. Two persons on one ticket at only

that. Make no mistake about that. Indeed, it's on. And remember, by public demand, the early bird tickets has extended to Saturday, July 4th, all right? $200, admit one, $350, admit two, $600, admit four, okay? 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For more information, it's very important. 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It's on! Remember, showtime, 6 p.m. till 10:30 p.m. Get ready, boy, the show of a lifetime, Generations of Steel. 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
0: San Fernando, it's your turn. 5CT105 FM and D-Ride Promotion in the deep building. And we are bringing you the biggest.

Good afternoon to you, Dr. Ross. It's fire truck and flame with the lady DJ, Dr. Ross. Dr. Ross and now come out on Maxi, passing through St. James. And you're playing Vibe City 105. And that music singing real nice, hard, punk. Dr. Ross, I couldn't wait to reach him. As I reach him, I open the door. And I get on the phone. And I call him one time. Good afternoon to Nicole Bunkers, my loving daughter, Nicole Bowen, and all the rest of the Vibe City 105ers. Dr. Ross, you are the lady DJ. Dr. Ross.

0: nation and beyond. Well, Dr. Russell Richum, my radio off in Ica, my radio on inside. You know why?
1: Why?
0: Because I can't miss Dr. Ross Session, who had the biggest plate, most plate in the nation. Dr. Ross, bring it on. Play in the plate from morning to night. Never done. Cause no fight. Only love. 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

0: Ghana.
1: Your boy just going to your house. 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
0: Yeah, my brother, they're pumping it, going it, going it, going it, going it.
1: You don't know how we just do it.
0: Yeah, my brother, touch like blessings, man.
1: We just have more good times than bad times.
0: Ah.

0: Catch it like a call it to do my work. I'll talk about that in, when ticket and start. I'll talk about that ticket and start.
1: Good morning. Everybody calling and saying this and that and jam Georgia get back here Friday. But I miss.
0: Where is that guy morning from? 2:48 and they're saying morning, yes? I'm going to say automated text. Hello, good afternoon. Welcome.
2: Fire truck and flames with the minister. Please pick up. Sauce and bowl.
0: Wait. Don't forget the bowl, eh? Bowl is important.
2: Yeah,
0: because when I resting plate for the fellas, I'll rest plate for the fellas in the teacup and the saucer and them thing, right? But you see when I resting plate to the ladies, I had to get them a bowl.
2: Yeah.
0: The ladies need a good bowl. Yeah. When I resting plate to them ladies is bowl, they're getting bowl.
2: Yeah.
0: The lady don't. They can't get the ladies.
2: So the gentleman who just sent that voice so there. You don't know he's the minister for plate, kick up sauce and bowls.
0: And bowls.
2: You are the official minister for that.
0: Oh my goodness! I'm gonna play your voice note again.
2: No, he didn't understand.

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104. And I'm going to head to the lines. Get ready to dial. And I know only hearing this. It's July. And you know what happens also in July?

0: and I feel sorry. You understand what I'm saying? Then the thing start, the Dutch channel put me in place here already. I'm telling them, when bass come in, you go play I Want My Money. I go get them, you catch your Christmas.
1: No problem.
0: They're getting that.
1: Yeah,
0: yeah. So the thing start.
1: Parang in July.
0: That's how I call it. But that real thing in hand, boy. But you make a joke, it's taking hand, let's get real steamy. It has something in hand, that's the same thing. But that is a thing in hand.
1: That is a thing
0: that. This is what it is.

and Scrubs. We're getting ready for the house party. That is a July the 31st house party. The house party here. I don't realize how big jersey I have on there, boy. It's an expensive jersey, boy. And that jersey you can wear Monday and Tuesday, boy.

That's right. So for Monday, you're going to get tickets at the outlets indeed. Larryman, get ready. Immortal is coming to take over. Vibe City 105 FM and Direct Promotions are bringing you the biggest party of the year.

0: party.
1: Nice venue, man.
0: Nice venue. Yeah, fully stocked bar.
1: Yeah.
0: Fully stocked. Everything you want in the bar.
1: Everything,
0: everything is in the
1: bar.
0: You get that at all. You get
1: it. Don't forget about the dry run leading up to

0: somewhere else.
1: Yeah.
0: And they could get it in the premium. They get Immortal tickets again, cash price. They're going to get it. They come back in Immortal. You know, in Immortal, lucky people going to walk away with carnival costumes for Tobago Carnival, you know.
1: Okay.
0: From MVP Mass. Bliss Carnival. Mm-hmm. It's carnival costume for Tobago.
1: All right.
0: And people walking away with costumes for carnival.

0: I know about that. Anybody, tickets are out. $150 to get them, and they're going to be available at Sammy's Resto Bar in Arima, in Caps Bar in Curep, Jag's Pets and Variety Store in Diego Martin, Maga's Variety Store in 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any committee members. The module from next week, you'll hear the committee members, including Big Life.
1: Okay.
0: He's a committee member.
1: All right. Become Big Life and Naughty Girls, man.
0: I got a lot to be Naughty Girls, man. Everything is

0: we're looking for to eat out. Sorry.
1: I just want the cash of Christmas. The cash of the Christmas in July. Cash of Christmas in July. Cash of Christmas. Cash anytime. Good for me.
0: That's what you want.
1: That's what I want. Yeah.
0: And of course, you know, we come into bars and clubs and malls and everything. You know, the vibe be coming too hard.
1: Mm-hmm. Yeah, man.
0: Coming too hard and heavy. Yeah. We're looking. We're cash. It's good going on.

0: Te gândi bine din pool, or just by the pool?
1: If you want to.
0: Which one in the pool? Upstairs or downstairs?
1: Downstairs.
0: Oh, by this, by the restaurant that you're there as you're walking.
1: Yeah, as you're walking.
0: As you're walking.
1: And it's free of charge. 2-for-1 drink special.
0: Right.
1: Come and check it out.
0: Come and check it
1: tomorrow out. Tomorrow, I'm playing for St. James Sec reunion, class of 1995.
0: All right. Nice.
1: Yeah,
0: good.
1: And so they are boat ride. White Java. And the Island Royalty.
0: And Island Royalty.
1: Yeah, White Java.
0: Well, tomorrow night, I'm on the Elite. Are all white. All white on board the Elite.
1: White is the color,
0: boy. Yeah, boy. On the Elite tomorrow night, boarding 11, sailing midnight.
1: Okay.
0: Coming back in 4 in the morning. So on the Elite, that's tomorrow, Saturday night. And Sunday, I am in Club Steel for the Reggae Sunday. Okay. Alongside Judah and all the DJs, boy. I see we can. Yeah. If you do that, come up Sunday and I'm on Reggae Sunday.
1: After the boat, I'll see.
0: All right. Yeah. 4 p.m. news is up next. I discovered through the kind compliments of Bag One Sings Hardware

0: afternoon. I am Chester Sambrano with headline news on CNC3 and the TBC Radio Network. In local developments, Commissioner of Police Alistair Guevara is warning that any officer who engages in criminal activity will be removed from the police service. In a voice message issued today, Guevara said all officers must uphold integrity, discipline and public trust, and any officer who abuses this will face the full weight of the law. The warning comes one day after the TTPS announced the revocation of the appointments of 17 police officers.
1: The consequences will be clear, decisive, and impartial. Let it be a warning that any officer who wears this uniform and engages in criminality will face the full weight of lawful action. I will take every step necessary to remove you from this organization.
0: To some other news, the top performing SES student in Tobago is from Signal Hill Government Primary School. The Education Division made the announcement today, but has refrained from revealing the pupil's identity. Signal Hill's Tasia Wellington, Damika Dumas, and Zariah Boyce are among the top 10 girls. Standard 5 teacher Wendy Gopal was beaming with pride upon hearing the news and credited the entire Signal Hill staff for the achievement. Signal Hill student and national tennis player Tasia Wellington thanked her teachers and family for their support after learning that she placed in the SEA top 10 in Tobago.
2: When I saw that I passed through my first choice, well, I was surrounded by all my family members, and my sister was the one who spotted it. And when she shouted out Bishop's High School, everyone jumped up, and I felt so excited and happy and proud of myself. Mixed emotions. I just didn't know what to say, and I froze. I was just so happy.
0: Meanwhile, Janaya Drakes of St. Catherine's Girls Anglican School in Paulus Payne says she's pleased with her results.
3: I was excited, especially when I saw my English results, and when I saw my maths, I got excited as well. But when I saw I passed my first choice, that's when I really, St. George's College. I'm excited because it's a good school, and also all schools are good schools, but that was a school I really wanted to pass for, and also it's close to my house, so it's efficient.
0: To some regional news. Senior citizens in Guyana will begin receiving a new transportation allowance

0: Internationally, Iran is preparing for a day-long funeral for its late supreme leader as authorities expect millions of mourners to gather in Tehran this weekend. The funeral for Ayatollah Ali Khamenei begins on Saturday, with the ceremonies expected to continue for several days. His flag-draped coffin has been placed at Tehran's Grand Mosalla, where religious leaders, government officials, and foreign dignitaries have been paying their respects. Iranian authorities have called on the public to turn out in large numbers. But stay tuned for another news update at the top of the hour and for comprehensive coverage in our major newscast at 7 p.m. on CNC3 and across all digital platforms.
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day. 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
1: 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Bass and John Boy are on it. Watch out. They are heavy on the fire, massive with the energy.

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1: 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All new Friday Overload. Bass and John Boy are on it. Watch out. They are heavy on the fire, massive with the energy.

FM. Good afternoon. I am Chester Sambrano with Headline News on CNC3 and the TBC Radio Network. In local developments, government is moving to engage Nestle following reports that the multinational company is reviewing its operations in Trinidad and Tobago. Prime Minister Kamla Persad-Bisesa says she has asked the Minister of Trade and the Acting Minister of Foreign Affairs to meet with Nestle representatives to address the matter. The move comes after the company informed employees yesterday that it is exploring several options for its dairy and juices business, including a possible sale, as part of a wider global restructuring. More than 200 workers are employed at Nestle's Valsain facility. Nestle says no final decision has been made and that the review remains in its early stages. Meanwhile, the Trinidad and Tobago Manufacturers Association says it is not overly concerned at this stage, noting that companies must continuously review their operations to remain competitive in the global marketplace. To some regional news in Jamaica. Chief Executive Officer of the Universal Service Fund, Charlton McFarlane, says $32 million will be spent on restoring all 16 hurricane-damaged public Wi-Fi sites throughout the parish of Hanover. Speaking with residents, business interests, and other stakeholders at a public launch in the Lucia Bus Park, McFarlane said that not only was it a great and defining moment for Hanover, it was also a testament to the agency's commitment to restore free, reliable internet access across all affected parishes. Despite severe fuel shortages across Russia, President Vladimir Putin appears unbothered by Ukraine's increasing attacks on his country's oil refineries. He has shrugged off the setback for one of the world's leading oil-producing nations as not critical, dismissed the ceasefire proposals, and insisted the war will continue until his goals are met.

0: Putin has described the attacks on Russia's energy as an effort by Ukraine to distract attention from its losses on the battlefield. Although analysts say the advance of Russian forces has been stymied in recent months, the Russian leader appears to believe his government can't keep the fuel crisis from eroding his authority and support for the war he launched more than 4 years ago. The Russian military unleashed a massive 11-hour barrage on the Ukrainian capital overnight into Thursday morning that killed at least 30 people. It was one of the deadliest attacks on Kyiv since the start of the Russia full-scale invasion. Well, stay tuned for another news update at the top of the hour and for comprehensive coverage in our major newscast at 7 p.m. on CNC3 and across all digital platforms.
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Waldron Jr. Waldron Jr. He passed for CIC. Hey, CIC? What? Get through, boy. Who passed at Trinity? Anybody pass at Trinity? Trinity in Mocha. I mean, Trinity East. Big up all yourself, but Trinity in Mocha. Anybody pass at Trinity in Mocha?

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0: 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Yeah, you come back.
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fans, curious onlookers, and anyone who wants to learn more about the best players in the game. This is a Football Fever. I'm bringing you Closer to the Stars stories and the biggest talking points on the world's greatest sport, brought to you by Island Finance. We're getting ready. As we're getting ready for... Yeah, man, Argentina versus Pep the Ball. The island is here with some of the most beautiful women, but you already look good, eh? But Trini's the best.

some trivia. We're going to Germany, even though Germany going home. Let me pick up Germany by Manuel Neuer. Manuel, of course, is a widely regarded as the goalkeeper who revolutionized the position. Right, his comfort on the ball and the willingness to operate outside his penalty area transformed modern goalkeeping and popularized the role of the sweeper keeper. Right, having spent the majority of his career at Bayern Munich, Neuer has become one of the club's greatest legends, surpassing even the lofty standards set by predecessor Oliver Kahn. Despite approaching 40, he continues to compete at the highest level and remains one of football's most respected figures. The 2026 World Cup will almost certainly be his farewell. Well, yeah, farewell and they're gone. On football's biggest stage, the question is not his legacy that is already secure, but whether he can help Germany return to the summit of international football. No, he didn't. I'm sorry.

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Big up our friends at Island Finance. Yeah, yeah. So tell, don't forget the top of the hour. We got that 2-for-1, 2-for-1, 2-for-1. We'll have some more celebrations by some more.

Days and Nights, right? The Pastor St. Joseph Convent, congratulations going out to you. And congratulations going out to Jesus Muhammad. Jesus Muhammad. Pastor Waterloo, congratulations to you.

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Big up to my grandson, Pastor Son, but it is called Charles. Big up to my grandson, and big up to all the children and them. Blessing virtues, the Queen Alarming.

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Lots of specials, too. All right. Eric Sports Bar on Boundary Road in San Juan. 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

0: SCA Success all got their first choices, right? Isaiah Astor, Khalib Innes, Diego Espinal, Dexter Goodman, Anali Amoroso, Daniel Holder, Melvin Saunders from Brown Ice Cake. Congratulations going out to all of them. Yeah, man, celebrate the young ones. Celebrate them. Let them know it's okay. Pick up yourself. There you go.
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Oi, bass. Celebrating my nephew in Tobago. Johan passed for his second choice signal. Hell, boom! Congratulations coming from all his aunties, his uncles, his grandmom, his deceased grandfather as well. Yes, he's in spirit. From the Santa Cruz crew.

with headline news on CNC3 and the TBC Radio Network. In local developments, government is moving to engage Nestlé following reports that the multinational company is reviewing its operations in Trinidad and Tobago. Prime Minister Kamla Persad-Bisesa says she has asked the Minister of Trade and the Acting Minister of Foreign Affairs to meet with Nestlé representatives to address the matter. The move comes after the company informed employees yesterday that it is exploring several options

0: any officer who engages in criminal activity will be removed from the police service. In a voice message issued today, Guevara said, all officers must uphold integrity, discipline and public trust, and any officer who abuses this will face the full weight of the law. The warning comes one day after the TTPS announced the revocation of the appointments of 17 police officers.
1: The consequences will be clear, decisive, and impartial. Let it be a warning that any officer who wears this uniform and engages in criminality will face the full weight of lawful action. I will take every step necessary to remove you from this organization.
0: To some regional news in Jamaica. Chief Executive Officer of the Universal Service Fund, Charlton McFarlane, says $32 million will be spent on restoring all 16 hurricane-damaged public Wi-Fi sites throughout the parish of Hanover. Speaking with residents, business interests, and other stakeholders at a public launch in the Lucia Bus Park, McFarlane said that not only was it a great and defining moment for Hanover, it was also a testament to the agency's commitment to restore free, reliable internet access across all affected parishes. Despite severe fuel shortages across Russia, President Vladimir Putin appears unbothered by Ukraine's increasing attacks on his country's oil refineries. He has shrugged off the setback for one of the world's leading oil-producing nations as not critical, dismissed ceasefire proposals, and insisted the war will continue until his goals are met. Putin has described the attacks on Russia's energy as an effort by Ukraine to distract attention from its losses on the battlefield, although analysts say the advance of Russian forces has been stymied in recent months. The Russian leader appears to believe his government can keep the fuel crisis from eroding his authority and support for the war he launched more than 4 years ago. The Russian military unleashed a massive 11-hour barrage on the Ukrainian capital overnight into Thursday morning that killed at least 30 people. It was one of the deadliest attacks on Kyiv since the start of the Russia full-scale invasion. Stay tuned for comprehensive coverage of these stories in our major newscast at 7 p.m. on CNC3 and across all digital platforms.
2: 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Bass and John Boy are on it. 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They are heavy on the fire, massive with the energy. 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
0: 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Bass and John Boy are on it. Watch out. They are heavy on the fire, massive with the energy. Strictly big tunes. The vibe is up with the Friday Afternoon Drive Time Overload Show. 4 p.m. to 7 p.m. on Vibe City 105 FM. 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Experience a better vibe.

2 for 1, 2 for 1. Yeah, we're doing the After Work Line music, boys, like the After Work Line, boy. Getting ready to head to the Radisson after this nice After Work Line by the poolside. Pick up the After Work Line, as we're doing After Work Line music. Any artist that used to rock the After Work Line, whether it's dancehall, hip-hop, R&B, disco, soca, After Work Line. Once it's tunes your hand in the After Work Line, give me the artist for the After

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2: 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Yeah, man. 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
1: Who the heck you think?
0: Man, and toast once again. Congratulations going out to all of our friends who were successful in the SEA. Toast to them.

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0: 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Only Nigeria will make me get. Boy, watch now. Nice. Please, don't do that. Right. I'm just checking with the people here, boy. I've seen Catherine. Catherine say what? Thanks for that song if you're boomsy real and you know it. You like that one, Catherine?
1: Oi, oi. DJ Ramona and DJ Nigel. Happy Friday. Hey. Happy weekend.